0: Well, Wacky Wednesday. Wacky Wednesday, indeed. It isn't like, you know, what weather do we get today? In fact, what season is it? I'm still kind of confused. By the way, what's up? It's Ritter. How you doing?
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So Dolly Parton is set to make our mornings a little brighter with her new coffee brand. There's another little secret she left for us. Hang on, I got it for you coming up.

0: What's up? It's Ritter. And I know last week I told you that Dolly Parton's Cup of Ambition coffee is available nationwide. Well, now we also find out that she left us a little present. She personally filmed an entire 30-second commercial for it right before she passed. So can we replace the old school coffee commercials that we remember from our childhood to the Dolly Parton ones forever just so we can have the Dolly memories? And by the way, that clip is online if you want to go see it.
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You know, there is a lot of stuff on social media, you know, some good, some bad. And, you know, that mental health advice you saw on TikTok last night. Yeah, it might be about as inaccurate as Uncle Bob's political takes. I'll tell you why in a couple.

0: What's up? It's Ritter. We all know social media is packed with a bunch of bad information, right? Including that mental health stuff you saw on TikTok last night. Yeah. In fact, they say when it comes to bad advice, they say TikTok is usually the worst offender. A lot of videos just sharing people's personal stories and anecdotes, which are not actual expert advice, which if someone's like, oh, I think this and I do this, then you're like, hey, I'm do that too. I must have what you have. That's not a good way to, you know, self-diagnose yourself. You know what I'm saying? Always talk to an actual expert.
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How you doing? 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Oh, you can definitely feel fall here with the cool mornings, the comfortable afternoons, depending upon where you are, maybe a little touch of frost in the morning. But it's the magical point of year where you need both sunglasses and a hoodie, and I love it.

saw the old man's face. Front page obituary. He was a millionaire. He left his fortune to some guy he barely knew. His kids were mad as hell.

Oh, this was a tough one to hear. It's Ritter. A member of one of country music's biggest groups just revealed they're battling a very rare form of cancer. Get you all the details.

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My drama with food delivery. A really odd experience where someone was just walking around my yard in the middle of the night. We'll talk about that tomorrow morning on the Bobby Bones Show.

0: Hey, it's Ritter. If you follow Lady A's Charles Kelly, he just posted a video on his socials, not something that I wanted to stumble across.
1: I had this couple random rib fractures that happened, which sparked, you know, my doctor into having me do several different blood tests. One of the last blood tests we did, they found a blood cancer in there called multiple myeloma.
0: Yeah, he says he feels healthy, is optimistic about treatment, and credits major advances in, you know, just medicine for giving him hope. So it's always Charles and his family the best as he begins the journey, thinking about you. And we really would love to see another Lady A show soon.

0: if it's me, by the way, it's Ritter. But if I notice that, like, Wisconsin sports fans got a little extra swagger this week, you know, Brewers, we know we're in the postseason. Badgers took down Penn State. We're ignoring that other major sports team. Just me.
1: Lose weight, stop smoking with Alex Goen Hypnosis.
2: 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Didn't feel like anything really happened, but the desire was completely gone. I went back for a weight loss hypnosis, and I went with my wife Emily, and I lost 33 pounds. Emily, who lost 31 pounds, brought her friend Mary to the weight loss program, and she lost 23. It just completely changed the way that we eat. Thank you, Alex Goen.
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Oh, surprise, surprise. Processed foods are not good for us? What? It's Ritter. Yeah, bad news if your snack drawer looks like the gas station aisle. We gonna talk about it coming up.

0: Hey, it's Ritter. Thanks for hanging out. So we all know that most of the foods we eat are pretty much just poison to us, right? Well, there's another huge study that's pointing fingers at the ultra-processed foods, and researchers are now saying that as much as a small bag of chips is linked to higher risks for heart disease, cancer, and diabetes. We knew this, right? Or am I kidding? I don't know. The only thing I will say that is not processed and we don't have to worry about, cheese curds. We set.
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if you've been waiting for that perfect Wisconsin fall stretch, I feel like this is it. 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

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The internet's already got one picked for you. Mm-hmm. Some of the most popular costumes you're going to see this year, I'll share them with you in a few. Yeah.

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That's what an article in Variety was posted. You know, every year as Halloween approaches, the costumes are a big part. And what are you going to dress up as? Athena and Odysseus is going to be big popular ones this year, along with the Pit Doctors. I mean, I could see a whole group of people just going to the bar dressed in scrubs and say, I mean, that's great, easy costume. But the one that stands out to me the most they mentioned is, you remember back to the Super Bowl halftime show, the bushes from the Bad Bunny performance? Yeah, Bad Bunny bushes. I feel like I've found my costume now.

0: So Dolly Parton is set to make our mornings a little brighter with her new coffee brand. There's another little secret she left for us. Hang on, I got it for you coming up.
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girl. Tomorrow morning, my drama with food delivery, a really odd experience where someone was just walking around my yard in the middle of the night. We'll talk about that tomorrow morning on the Bobby Bones Show.

What's up? It's Ritter. And I know last week I told you that Dolly Parton's Cup of Ambition coffee is available nationwide. Well, now we also find out that she left us a little present. She personally filmed an entire 30-second commercial for it right before she passed. So can we replace the old school coffee commercials that we remember from our childhood to the Dolly Parton ones forever just so we can have the Dolly memories? And by the way, that clip is online if you want to go see it.

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2: 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We feel terrific. 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
2: Hi, this is Neil Day. So my neighbor Sam quit smoking at an Alex Gowen Hypnosis, and his wife Sarah lost 25 pounds. So I went. I walked out and never smoked again, and that's after 35 years of smoking. Didn't even believe it at first. Didn't feel like anything really happened, but the desire was completely gone. I went back for a weight loss hypnosis, and I went with my wife Emily, and I lost 33 pounds. Emily, who lost 31 pounds, brought her friend Mary to the weight loss program, and she lost 23. It just completely changed the way that we eat. Thank you, Alex Gowen.
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2: Hi, this is Neil J. So my neighbor Sam quit smoking at an Alex Goen Hypnosis, and his wife Sarah lost 25 pounds. 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I went back for a weight loss hypnosis, and I went with my wife Emily, and I lost 33 pounds. Emily, who lost 31 pounds, brought her friend Mary, and she lost 23. We feel terrific. Our relationship has never been better.
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0: Thanks for joining our country.

0: Hey, it's Reed and Chelsea along with you. October the 1st today, which I always, as a kid, was 1 month before my birthday. And I have a cousin born same year as me on October 1st. So we were 1 month apart, which it's neat to have a cousin who you're that close to.
1: Oh, yeah.
0: Except when they compare how tall you are, and some years you're taller than him, and then he got taller than me, and you're sitting there like,
1: whoops,
0: height matters, which there's nothing someone can do.
1: Mm-hmm.
0: I always think measuring kids and comparing height is almost diabolical, because
1: right,
0: there's nothing a child can do. And you don't mean it as parents or grandparents to be that way, but it's there's nothing a kid can do.
1: I never had that in my family,
0: oh,
1: so I don't
0: huge
1: know.
0: On my mom's side, not my dad's side.
1: It's
0: huge on my mom's side. And it was just, it's
1: why?
0: There's nothing a child can do.
1: It's genetics.
0: No, height is nothing you can control.
1: Okay.
0: And I'm 6 foot. I'm not short, but it was just, and my dad would always tell me, he's just like,
1: is Joel taller than you?
0: Yeah.
1: Okay.
0: Oh, he's like 6'3", 6'2".
1: Right.
0: Yeah, he's tall. He's a tall guy.
1: Okay.
0: And my dad would be like, it was my mom's side, so he didn't want to say anything. But he would tell me after, he's like, it's ridiculous how they do that.
1: That's weird.
0: Like, it's a weird thing. Anyway.
1: Is it weird?
0: It is.
1: I don't know if I use
0: a
1: the right
0: A lot of
1: word
0: people
1: weird.
0: Do it. But I encourage you to really,
1: yeah,
0: if you do it with your kids or grandkids, it's you're making something into something that a kid can do nothing about, you know?
1: Right.
0: It's like, you know, I mean, it's no different than eye color.
1: Right.
0: It's no different than any of that stuff. Hair color. So coming up, I want to talk about fall in a much better way, okay? Sorry, I got a little off track there.

0: Reed and Chelsea with you. October 1st, I feel like it is now undeniably fall. September's kind of that in between. But October, fall decorations.
1: No,
0: I think you can
1: don't
0: get
1: have
0: your
1: them up.
0: Halloween stuff out.
1: People get their Christmas tree up like after Halloween.
0: I'm okay with that. November 1, it's such a short time. This is where, too, I'm not against people
1: short
0: that have...
1: time.
0: Yeah,
1: it's like darn near 2 months.
0: Out of 12. Some people spend a lot of money on those decorations. They want to see them up for more than 3 weeks.
1: I gotcha.
0: This is why I'm not anti-Halloween stuff up in late September. I mean, some of you that spend a bunch of money on it, it's not for me.
1: Yeah.
0: But you spend a bunch of money on that. Yeah, you want to see it for more than 30 days. I don't blame you. We've got that person who we drive past on occasion who's got that weird baby thing.
1: What's that talking
0: And they added some more stuff to it, which is also weird. It's creepy. And we got messages from some of you that are like, I know exactly the house you're talking about. Yes, you do. This is not a, you know, I wonder if they're talking about, you know, the house
1: no,
0: I'm
1: it's
0: talking about.
1: Weird, like zombie
0: baby thing. It's huge. Yeah. It's, but hey, you know, you want to do your thing. It's not, it's not inappropriate. I wouldn't call it appropriate, but I wouldn't call it inappropriate.
1: I think it would cause questions.
0: Yeah, I mean, if our daughter saw it, I'd be like, I don't even know what, I try to not stare at it to figure out exactly what it is.
1: Luckily, she's still rear facing. So I feel bad for her in the car because she's like, doesn't, I'm like, Grant, look at that beautiful fall tree. And Brielle's like, where?
0: Where? It's like, yeah, sorry, darling.

0: Hey, it's Reed and Chelsea. All right, Chelsea, the Grand Teton National Park. I have never been there. Mm-hmm. It is in Wyoming. Okay. I've heard it is absolutely incredible.
1: Yes.
0: I've been to Yellowstone. I've been to Grand Canyon. Niagara Falls, I think, is a national park. But Major League Baseball is explored holding a game in a national park.
1: What?
0: And Wyoming's Grand Teton was among the locations discussed.
1: How do you create a field there?
0: Yeah, and environmental groups, as you can imagine, not real keen on it. Now, no final decision or park permits exist for this.
1: Okay.
0: But environmental groups and local leaders warn even temporary stadium infrastructure could disturb wildlife, strain resources, and set a commercial use precedent.
1: Oh.

0: And I would say that Major League Baseball has done a cool thing with like Field of Dreams and that to do these things. The Brewers played near the Little League World Series earlier this year, which was very cool. But I would also say that some of this I can see as maybe a little bit of a reach, but it would be gorgeous.
1: I don't think it should be in a national park.
0: If you go to the Rose Bowl, I've been there twice with the Badgers. Mm-hmm. They got that beautiful mountain in the background.
1: Right.
0: And on Sunset. And that's a little bit, you know, you can get that feel. So maybe they could do a game at like the Rose Bowl and get a similar feel without...
1: In a football field?
0: Yeah, it wouldn't be great, but it would be better than a temporary infrastructure disturbing wildlife.
1: Yeah, that just seems like, I don't know.
0: But maybe it would be harder in California to get that permit than it would be in Wyoming. And I only make jokes because it's a little bit crazy sometimes.
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0: There's Chelsea, I'm Reed. What I wanted to talk about, Chelsea said we have to save it for tomorrow.
1: Okay. We need to talk about the weekend plants and how it's going to be gorgeous for the pumpkin patches and all that stuff. And it's our daughter's third birthday.
0: Yes.
1: And Reed doesn't want to hear it, but we're going to the pumpkin patch. Okay, you do need to support the local pumpkin patches, corn maze, and all that.
0: And but I saw, Reed, by the way, inflation, some of these prices are up.
1: Oh, is that right?
0: And just support them. As Chelsea told me the other day, these are local farmers working their tails off.
1: They are. They can only have income certain times of the year.
0: Yeah.
1: Whether that be now for the pumpkin patch and the corn maze or whatever, you know, vegetables
0: they
1: grow.
0: Do they sell squash? I want some butternut squash.
1: Maybe.
0: Chelsea got me these butternut squash and they were tiny.
1: We're going to try a new, those were from the store.
0: I never seen butternut squash. They were good. But I want those big honking ones.
1: We're going to go to a new, we've tried different local farms. We're going to try a new local farm this year. Grant and I went on a field trip there last year. And we're going to go again because you haven't been, our daughter hasn't been. And it's really cool and it's close to home. And yeah, we'll see if they have a little squasher.
0: Never been able to eat the caramel apple on a stick since I chipped my tooth though.
1: I'm not for that. I'm not an advocate for that, so.
0: They look great.
1: They look great, but it's just.
0: Give me those apple cider donuts.
1: I see people, moms on Instagram, taking home in a plastic bag. Yes. Plastic bag. And then they literally put it through the apple slicer. And
0: with the

0: caramel? Like,
1: yeah.
0: That works?
1: They say it works.
0: You can get some caramel dip.
1: Yeah, I That's would
0: what
1: just
0: I did
1: do,
0: as a kid. We yes. sliced the apples and dip them.
1: Yeah, you don't need the whole thing.
0: You don't need our soon-to-be three-year-old gnawing on 2% of it and saying, here you go. And it's like...
1: No.
0: Or she'll lick the whole caramel off.
1: Tis the season for the fall pumpkin patches. Read this weekend.

0: Breed and Chelsea, along with you, Chelsea's dad and I, and our son Grant, we planted some grass seed.
1: Yeah.
0: And it's just now starting to pop up. It's about a week and a half.
1: Oh.
0: Been watering it diligently. The rain has been really nice.
1: Yes.
0: Our daughter, trying to help, dumped a good amount of the grass seed into the other grass.
1: Is it growing?
0: From the bag. I haven't looked if it's growing, but you'll be able to tell. It'll be a lighter grass.
1: Right.
0: And
1: we kind of maybe needed some grass there.
0: We do. You know, I think next
1: year I will
0: go do a little reseeding.
1: Really, Breed?
0: Yeah, but you do that grass seed and you water it day, you know, after day, and you're just like, I wonder if it'll work.
1: Uh-huh.
0: You kind of know with like a tomato plant, it takes time, a pumpkin, yeah. It takes, but with the grass, it's supposed to be relatively quickly.
1: Okay.
0: And then it starts shooting up and all of a sudden it's like, that's not a weed, that's grass.
1: Right.
0: And it's, you know, it's those little things. It's fun if you like plant a tree and your kids can understand it and learn a little bit about nature.
1: Right.
0: We planted a lilac bush a few years ago.
1: Oh, that thing's...
0: One ugly, ugly bush.
1: Well,
0: it was nice when we bought it.
1: Yep.
0: But the sandy soil did it no favors.
1: The deer.
0: Which I didn't know they liked lilac.
1: Oh, they'll pretty much eat anything like that, right?
0: Except there's a few things you can put around your hostas. If you want to try.
1: Oh, okay.
0: But we're getting pretty close to dumping out Chelsea's flower pots and putting them away for the fall. And
1: are we?
0: Maybe next spring. Yeah, I think a couple weeks. It's going to start to freeze at night here, I would think, somewhat.

0: Hey, it's Reed and Chelsea with you. Let's check on some of these Gen Zers. This is from Ipsos, and this is not, you know, this is just a study. But 92% of adults ages 18 to 34, which that's the millennial in there too, by the way.
1: It is.
0: Because we're millennial and we're 32.
1: That's a good point. So you can say it's all Gen Z.
0: Not all Gen Z, but most of it, are taking steps to reduce screen time.
1: Yes.
0: So we are learning. Steps to challenge the always online stereotype.
1: Yeah.
0: Biggest thing you can do, just put it away during dinner.
1: Mm-hmm.
0: Try not have it be the first thing you look at in the morning. And I don't take my own advice on that.
1: Yeah, you're horrible.
0: But I'm more trying to see if there's anything going on that I need to be aware of.
1: Yeah.
0: With the stations and things like that.
1: Yep.
0: If you go right to Instagram, that's not a healthy way to start your day, in my opinion.
1: No.
0: It's like, I won't go to X. I don't need all of that at the first thing I wake up to.
1: No.
0: 28% of Gen Z specifically believe the American dream is personally out of reach.
1: Yeah.
0: But that's only 28%. So
1: I would think it would be lower.
0: Glass more half full. That's a lot that are not saying that. 60% of people under 35 do expect to own a home at some point. 52% expect marriage. 48% expect parenthood.
1: Okay.
0: So most of you, and now let's not say, you know, you have to be married in order to have a kid.
1: Right.
0: So those
1: that's
0: are not,
1: true.
0: You know, but half of you still, more than half still think you're getting married, about half still expecting to be a parent.
1: Okay.
0: Let's not have those numbers go down, though. There's a lot of things that I'm not saying marriage and kids are right for everybody.
1: Right.
0: But society, a lot of studies do show, and we do need kids in order to continue as a, you know,
1: society?
0: The human race. Yes.
1: I mean,
0: so.

0: This is a Magnum Media exclusive interview with Reed Magnum and Kimberly Schlattman of Little Big Town.
1: Kimberly, Little Big Town has been the same core four people for more than 25 years. From your perspective, what has helped the four of you remain friends, partners, a creative band for this long?
2: Oh, what a great question. You know, when Karen and I had this idea 27 years ago or so, we knew that we wanted to find guys that we could live with. And we had no idea it would be 26 years worth of living together. But we knew that it would be important that we loved each other. And I think something magic just happened when the four of us came together. Not only could we made harmonies together, but it was the beginning of a bond that took us through the highest of highs, both business wise and also personally, having babies and raising kids together, and then the lowest of lows, both business wise and personally, with losses that we've all been through, and everything in between, all the life that you live day to day. And I think we're closer than we've ever been. We understand each other more than we've ever been. We don't always agree on everything at all, but we're okay with that. You know, it's like a family. You're not going to agree with everybody all the time, but we work it out. And rarely ever does it, you know, even move into a hard discussion, just because usually we're all on the same page and we just adore each other and try to help each other through the hard times. And so I hope that answers your question. It's just a surprise, you know. It's a blessing and a surprise that we're still here so much later than those first plans and dreams. It's amazing.
0: Little Big Town plays at the Miller High Life Theater in Milwaukee this Friday night. To hear more of the interview between Reed Magnum and Kimberly Schlattman of Little Big Town, go to our website.
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boys, and they said, you know, all the others went and cashed out. We got the subdivision all mapped out. It'll sit right here on this land, and you could leave town a rich man. And he said, boys, whatever you're offering, it won't be enough.

Little girl used to swing right there. I still see her pink bow and her brown hair. She's in the big city now, but she still calls home.

Country music news. All right, Lauren Elena publicly defending Stella Lefty. This is from countrynow.com. Stella Lefty attended her first VMAs after nominations for Best New Artist and Best Country Song for Boston. And many fans praised the look, others with negative comments online, no surprise. But Lauren criticized the backlash, writing that the comments section was not passing the vibe check. As a mother, she said it was upsetting to imagine people speaking about her own daughter that way and urge commentators to do better. This is not the first recent wave of criticism for Stella Lefty. After her September 2nd Grand Ole Opry debut, Kelsey Ballerini defended her against people who claim she had not earned the appearance, stressing, this is from, again, Kelsey Ballerini, the Opry should celebrate country music in its many forms. And Stella has not commented on these things. She just continues to have success, which I think that can be its own, best way to get back at your haters is just keep having the success that she's having.

0: Reed and Chelsea with you. Got a little bit of a theme we're going to do here. Just being October 1. I said this is like officially fall now in my book. It's not debatable.
1: Okay.
0: So the Farmer's Almanac.
1: I follow the September 21st.
0: And that's the actual on the calendar. Mm-hmm, so we've been in fall for 10, 11 days here. Okay. We always tend to look at the Farmer's Almanac this time of year.
1: Oh, boy.
0: And we're looking at Wisconsin having cold, snowy periods.
1: Yeah.
0: But not the heavy snow designation highlighted elsewhere.
1: Oh.
0: In the country. So we know we're going to get cold and we're going to get some snowy periods. But some areas are looking at snow squalls. You've heard of these where it's just crazy snow?
1: Yes.
0: So northern snow squalls and in communities downwind of the Great Lakes.
1: Oh, boy.
0: Milder stretches between cold snaps.
1: Okay.
0: I think we're going to have ourselves, I'm feeling optimistic that this will be a, you know, not an easy winter, but I don't think it will be too crazy tough.
1: I prefer like a little bit of snow compared to like heavier snow, like multiple big storms.
0: Like,
1: prefer like little snow.
0: Give me a white Christmas.
1: Rain.
0: Give me maybe two snow days. More than that, and I'm like, okay, you know, let's. But and I don't want cold days. I want snow days. Cold days, the kids can't go out.
1: Right.
0: Snow days are fun.
1: Oh.
0: Cold days are like, well, now what? You know.
1: Sure. Oh yeah. That's
0: japers,
1: a good point.
0: Crapers, you know. And
1: tearing the house apart.
0: Yeah, and I would say too, don't be afraid of a late start.
1: Oh. You know, we love a good late start.
0: Yeah, late start is fine. And if you're like, yeah, should we just call it? No. They can go to school.
1: Oh.
0: With that said, please, no early releases. Those are terrible. As a kid, you get so excited. As a parent, it's like, well, how am I going to make that work?
1: Well, usually you know what's coming, don't you?
0: Then, yeah.
1: They can count it if it's an early release.
0: I don't know. Normally, I'm not in favor of like running the buses and all that for such a short amount of time.
1: Oh.
0: But dang, if now that I've got a kid in kindergarten.
1: It's about the safety, Reed.

0: moving on.
1: Reading Chelsea with you. It's amazing, Chelsea. People talking about Badger football and the homecoming game on Saturday. And all of a sudden, bandwagon's getting a little more full. Mm. All it took was one upset on the road.
2: I'm on.
1: I love it. As I said, welcome on. There's plenty of room for you. Absolutely. But you got homecoming coming up Saturday. There's a lot of high school homecomings around where we're at that are going on this weekend. Friday night. And they got the parade coming up tomorrow. And then homecoming dance where Chelsea and I met so many years ago.
2: Let's not talk about that today.
1: 15 years ago?
2: I don't want to talk about it.
1: And so I hope everybody has a safe homecoming. Parents, there's a time for pictures and you got to leave. You know, don't be one of those moms hanging around there after the pictures.
2: I'm going to hang around.
1: I don't know if I'll let you or not. I think you'll do well with it. But yeah, hope you have a great homecoming. And
2: all right.
1: You do root for the home team for homecoming.
2: Do you?
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1: I had a really odd run-in with a delivery driver. 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

0: Purple Virgin came out, that Steve Carell was going to yell your name at the chest waxing scene?
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0: 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Bobby Bones here. I hope you're with us in the morning at 6. That's when we start. It's the Bobby Bones Show right here on Kix 106.3.
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5: 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The ride is free, it's open to the public, and will follow a roughly 6-mile loop from the La Crosse north side to Onalaska and back. Week Without Driving is a national initiative that raises awareness of the challenges non-drivers face and explores the benefits of creating access to all modes of transportation. 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I'm Kelly Wild from Magnum Media.
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6: That's Democrat David Crowley's plan. Crowley and the Democrats seem more interested in raising taxes to fund fraud than fight fraud. Crowley raised property taxes in Milwaukee County.
11: Crowley recommends increasing the property tax levy.
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1: A 98-year-old Iowa man got a huge surprise. More than 80 years in the making. It is a great story. Lunchbox has it next in our segment called Tell Me Something Good.
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3: You know, you hear about songwriters write, you know, great songs, or you hear the stories about these great songs that were written and you're like, oh man, I wrote it. Like David Lee Murphy wrote Dust on the Bottle in like 20 minutes at his kitchen table or something. And I wrote that song in like 15 minutes at 9 o'clock in the morning, dead sober on like a Tuesday. Just that was a little, you just wait on those moments as a songwriter.
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7: 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Referendum-funded improvements at La Crosse State Road Elementary and the new Hogan Elementary on Market Street continue. At State Road, second floor classroom, gym work including basketball hoops and a rock climbing wall, and staircase work continues. Wood flooring is the next thing to go in the gym. At Hogan, the upper floors are done. Crews are looking to enclose the building before winter as exterior framing continues. Scam artists are using emails that look like they're from the city of La Crosse. The scam emails say they're from cityoflacrosse@usa.com. Any City of La Crosse emails would come from cityoflacrosse.org. The city will never direct residents to wire transfer money or respond by email only. Officials say you should delete scam emails immediately and to not click on links in scam emails or share personal or financial information. A former Winona city manager, three-term mayor of a city of about 5,030 miles west of Minneapolis, and 25-year Army National Guard veteran, is Tomah's new city administrator. Steve Sarvey was the interim administrator for about 2.5 months, so he's already got a feel of where the city may go as far as a pool.
8: Outdoor pools in the upper Midwest generally don't fare all that well. We are looking at the specific location of the existing center. There's some geotechnical problems, so I don't think we'd want to rebuild in an area that we couldn't be strongly convinced is going to hold up in the long term. That wouldn't make any sense at all for us to do. So we're going to do some more investigation in that area, but we're going to plan for other things as well.
7: Sarvey says there could also be an indoor pool on the city's northwest side and that a referendum is a possibility on how to pay for it. Tomah's city pool closed for this past summer in the spring.

0: spring. 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
2: The Aquinas Blue Golds will face the Arcadia Raiders this week, and this will be a tough one for them. Join Art Fay and Terry Erickson this Friday night as they bring you the action from Arcadia High School. The Raiders are averaging over 300 yards of offense each week. 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The Raiders will not go quietly. 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
3: I'm Rebecca Cook. 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
3: We need more working class folks to represent us in D.C. that aren't so far left or so far right. 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
9: Sue, what is your name again?
10: Rebecca Cook.
9: I've seen you.
10: I'm running against Derek Van Orden. So,
9: have my vote.
10: Thank you.
3: All right, have a good day, you guys.
11: Yeah, thank you.
3: I'm Rebecca Cook, candidate for Congress, and I approve this message. Paid for by Cook for Congress.
12: 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The most country every day. Yeah.

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9: Hi, I'm State Representative Steve Doyle. 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It's enough to make your head spin. 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So in state government, we're on our own. That's why this session, I supported state legislative proposals to buy local and connect farmers and grocery stores to bring down costs. I helped pass a $10 million food insecurity initiative to connect farmers with food pantries. And I voted for the deal negotiated by the governor and Republican legislative leaders. It included $600 tax rebates for couples, so folks would have more money in their pockets to buy those everyday essentials. This message was paid for by the friends of Steve Doyle, because bringing down costs and making the necessities a little more affordable are your priorities and mine.
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4: 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Referendum-funded improvements at La Crosse State Road Elementary and the new Hogan Elementary on Market Street continue. At State Road, second floor classroom, gym work including basketball hoops and a rock climbing wall and staircase work continues. Wood flooring is the next thing to go in the gym. At Hogan, the upper floors are done. Crews are looking to enclose the building before winter as exterior framing continues. Scam artists are using emails that look like they're from the city of La Crosse. The scam emails say they're from cityoflacrosse@usa.com. Any City of La Crosse emails would come from cityoflacrosse.org. The city will never direct residents to wire transfer money or respond by email only. Officials say you should delete scam emails immediately and to not click on links in scam emails or share personal or financial information. A former Winona city manager, three-term mayor of a city of about 5,030 miles west of Minneapolis, and 25-year Army National Guard veteran, is Tomah's new city administrator. Steve Sarvey was the interim administrator for about 2.5 months, so he's already got a feel of where the city may go as far as a pool.
5: Outdoor pools in the upper Midwest generally don't fare all that well. We are looking at the specific location of the existing center. There's some geotechnical problems, so I don't think we'd want to rebuild in an area that we couldn't be strongly convinced is going to hold up in the long term. That wouldn't make any sense at all for us to do. So we're going to do some more investigation in that area, but we're going to plan for other things as well.
4: Sarvey says there could also be an indoor pool on the city's northwest side and that a referendum is a possibility on how to pay for it. Tomah's city pool closed for this past summer in the spring. And now you're up to date. Craig Otto, Magnum Media News.
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2: Rain moves in this morning with highs in the mid-60s and north winds near 10 miles per hour. Skies turn partly cloudy overnight, lows near 46. Tomorrow brings clear skies and highs in the low 60s, then mostly clear overnight with lows in the low 40s. Saturday stays mostly clear, highs back in the mid-60s, lows dropping to the low 50s. Sunday wraps up with more sun than clouds, highs again in the mid-60s.
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1: I had once say we were done in a Baton Rouge college bar. 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So here's to the almost.

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5: 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Scouting America brings you The Enchanted Forest on Saturday, October 24th from 10 to 1 at Riverside Park. 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I'm Kelly Wild from Magnum Media.
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6: 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Crowley raised property taxes in Milwaukee County.
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1: Lunchbox?
2: Man, I feel bad for Chase Matthew because I'm very confused on what is going on. He went on tour with Jason Aldean and he was the opening act or support act, whatever you call it. And I see on Instagram the other day that the tour is ending and Chase Matthew got Jason Aldean a car. Jason Aldean has millions upon millions upon millions of dollars. So he should be getting Chase Matthew the car.
1: I'm sure he got Chase something really nice as a tour gift, but Chase's whole thing is cars.
3: Oh, that's true.
1: And he found a car on Facebook Marketplace, I think.
2: And restored it.
1: And then gave it to Jason as a thank you for putting him on his tour.
3: Oh, wow.
1: It's just a thank you.
2: Yeah, but it seems backwards. Like,
1: but you don't know what Aldean got him. So you're only coming through this with half the story.
2: Right, but I would assume they would post it. Like, I mean, he'd be like, oh, and then Jason Aldean got me this, but I didn't see anything.
3: They never post those. Like, whenever they do gifts, like, we hear stories later, but no one ever says, like, wow, look what Garth got me.
2: I mean, look at that.
1: Sometimes.
2: The nice car, though, that is unreal.
1: Like, the Florida Georgia Line guys, when they opened for Garth, he showed up with motorcycles and gave it to them. Oh, like, they've told that story.
3: Pretty awesome.
1: Russell Dickerson told the one at Tim McGraw, just going.

0: tell me something good.
1: A 98-year-old Iowa man got a huge surprise. More than 80 years in the making. It is a great story. Lunchbox has it next in our segment called Tell Me Something Good.
2: Luke Combs shared with Bobby Bones which song gets the crowd wild during the opening riff.
3: Hurricane's hard to beat just because of that SIG riff, you know, like on the top of it is like so big and like recognizable. And it was my first single. I mean, When It Rains, It Pours is up there. Like it just comes in as like cold vocal before the music even starts. And that one gets, I mean, people get pretty wild about that one too.
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8: 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Referendum-funded improvements at La Crosse State Road Elementary and the new Hogan Elementary on Market Street continue. At State Road, second floor classroom, gym work, including basketball hoops and a rock climbing wall, and staircase work continues. Wood flooring is the next thing to go in the gym. At Hogan, the upper floors are done. Crews are looking to enclose the building before winter as exterior framing continues. Scam artists are using emails that look like they're from the city of La Crosse. The scam emails say they're from cityoflacrosse@usa.com. Any City of La Crosse emails would come from cityoflacrosse.org. The city will never direct residents to wire transfer money or respond by email only. Officials say you should delete scam emails immediately and to not click on links in scam emails or share personal or financial information. A former Winona city manager, three-term mayor of a city of about

0: 5,030 miles west of Minneapolis, and 25-year Army National Guard veteran, is Tomah's new city administrator. Steve Sarvey was the interim administrator for about 2.5 months, so he's already got a feel of where the city may go as far as a pool.
1: Outdoor pools in the upper Midwest generally don't fare all that well. We are looking at the specific location of the existing center. There's some geotechnical problems, so I don't think we'd want to rebuild in an area that we couldn't be strongly convinced is going to hold up in the long term. That wouldn't make any sense at all for us to do. So we're going to do some more investigation in that area, but we're going to plan for other things as well.
0: Sarvey says there could also be an indoor pool on the city's northwest side and that a referendum is a possibility on how to pay for it. Tomah's city pool closed for this past summer in the spring. And now you're up to date. Craig Otto, Magnum Media News.
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4: Rain moves in this morning, with highs in the mid-60s and north winds near 10 miles per hour. Skies turn partly cloudy overnight, lows near 46. Tomorrow brings clear skies and highs in the low 60s, then mostly clear overnight with lows in the low 40s. Saturday stays mostly clear, highs back in the mid-60s, lows dropping to the low 50s. Sunday wraps up with more sun than clouds, highs again in the mid-60s.
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5: Let's stick with those harmonies. You guys are incredible, Adam.

0: But a lot of people, they don't realize, you know, you guys still do rehearsals, even for a song you guys have sung 1,000 times. When you guys get back and you're going to get ready for a new tour, you start doing rehearsals, do the harmonies fall into place right away again immediately? Is it like riding a bike, or does it take a little bit to tune that back up?
1: The harmonies fall right back into place. We don't take big breaks as a band, so we're kind of always singing together. But what we do work on is making things fresh. Like, for instance, Boondocks is a song that's 25 years old, but we've rearranged it a few times just to sound fresh. And it sounds the same, but yet we freshen up spots here and there. And that's the things that we work on. On these new songs that we just recorded that are on our new record, you know, you learn and sing those songs in the studio. But in the studio, you get to have take after take after take to get it right. On the road, you get one shot. So we spent the last couple of weeks fine-tuning. Last weekend was our first weekend of this tour. So on the weeks before that, we spent fine-tuning these new songs, making sure we know exactly what we're going to sing to make the harmony great, and make sure the band knows exactly what they're going to play, who plays when, who steps out where, you know, that kind of thing. Yeah, we work really, really hard on our live shows. Also, on the production, like what people not only hear, but what they see. And on this tour, I am so excited, not only about what people are going to hear, but about what they're going to see, because it's in these gorgeous old theaters, and we have an amazing just staging with curtains and lighting, and it's so exciting, and it's maybe my favorite staging we've ever had. So that's also incredibly important to us, just what people see and what they hear.
2: 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To hear more of the interview between Reed Magnum and Kimberly Schlattman of Little Big Town, go to our website.
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10: I'm running against Derek Van Orden, so.
9: Oh.
10: Yeah.
9: Have my vote.
10: Thank you.
4: Exactly. All right, have a good day, you guys.
11: Yeah, thank you.
4: I'm Rebecca Cook, candidate for Congress, and I approve this message. 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
1: The Bobby Bone Show. Everybody roll.
2: Yeah. They tried to execute this woman last night who was on death row, and they shot her up with 2 doses of lethal injection, and she's like, all right, appreciate that. Didn't die.
3: Yeah, like she was still snoring.
2: Yeah, she's like, she's good. Like, she's not good, but she ain't bad.
4: That's crazy.
2: Yeah, so officials were unable to carry out the execution.

0: Listen, this is not really my thing, but
1: what's not your thing?
0: Well, I don't want to be like kill her. But you know, you've already put two in her, though. If it's already part of the plan and you've already started the process, we have to do like a secret line to the Supreme Court. Like,
2: well, no, this was before, so she got a stay of execution before they went to the Supreme Court. Supreme Court said go. They boom, boom. Then she doesn't die.
0: Okay, I misheard you.
2: I thought I knew
0: they had to do that again, but I thought since it didn't work, they have to run it up the line again.
2: Well, I don't know that they know what they're doing now.
0: Yeah, because maybe this is unprecedented.
2: Her attorneys filed an emergency motion saying still has a heartbeat, has not lost consciousness. The curtain covering the chamber was lowered twice. Witnesses were later escorted out. She's still alive.
1: Wow.
0: Maybe it's a sign.
2: Do they only have two there? And they go, well, we're out.
3: that was it.
2: Injections? Yeah, I guess we... we don't... There's no third, Tom.
3: That's crazy.
2: Yeah. Imagine if you're her and you wake up.
3: I know.
2: And you're like, oh, is this heaven?
3: You must think you're dead. Yeah. Is
0: this... And you're like, oh, it's just the same.
2: Man, hell's like prison.
4: Yeah.
2: You guys can call us if you want. 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

0: All right, Gina in St. Louis. Hey, Gina, you're on the show.
1: Good morning, studio. How are you?
0: Morning. Yeah. Good.
1: Good morning. I was just calling about the recent story. You were just talking about the young lady in

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6: Rain moves in this morning with highs in the mid-60s and north winds near 10 miles per hour. Skies turn partly cloudy overnight, lows near 46. Tomorrow brings clear skies and highs in the low 60s, then mostly clear overnight with lows in the low 40s. Saturday stays mostly clear, highs back in the mid-60s, lows dropping to the low 50s. Sunday wraps up with more sun than clouds, highs again in the mid-60s.
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1: Bobby Bones here. I hope you're with us in the morning at 6. 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
19: Just the changes in everything in the world, and country music has changed so enormously over the last 2.5+ decades. How have you guys with Little Big Town, you've stayed true to yourself, but still adapting that sound to fit where country music has gone, but again, still staying with what your fans love about what you guys do?
5: Yeah, well, it kind of goes back to a question you asked earlier about the harmonies. And you had said we don't have a lead singer, and we don't. We've always called our harmony the lead singer. And so we have to keep that because that's our distinct sound. But we're fans of all this new country music. We're fans of all music. And so we want to

0: stay relevant. We want our fans to grow with us. We want to get new fans. You know, we want the younger fans to also enjoy the music. And so we always evolve. Every record kind of evolves to be relevant to the time. And so where we keep the harmony as the most important consistent thing, the music, the melodies, or maybe the instrumentation and stuff like that do change so that it stays relevant with the times, but yet is instantly known that, you know, that's Little Big Town.
1: Little Big Town plays at the Miller High Life Theater in Milwaukee this Friday night. 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
2: Today brings rain with highs reaching 66 and northwest winds near 10. That rain clears out tonight, leaving some clouds behind with lows near 46. Sunny skies take over tomorrow with highs near 61, staying mainly clear tomorrow night with lows right around 40. Saturday looks mainly sunny, high in the mid-60s, lows dipping into the low 50s overnight. Sunday brings more sun than clouds, highs again in the mid-60s, lows dropping to the low 40s.
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0: Reading Chelsea with you. Chelsea, you don't understand crypto probably that much.
1: No, I don't understand it like at all.
0: Yeah, well, the excitement's wearing off.
1: I'm not surprised.
0: I think a lot of people are like, I don't really get it.
1: I don't get it. I never have gotten it.
0: Now, U.S. investors, and I think any of you, any of us that have any money invested are investors. 11% own cryptocurrency. It's down from 17%.
1: Oh.
0: It was only 6% 5 years ago.
1: Okay. But then remember that Super Bowl that they were all like?
0: Yeah. Was that 21 or something?
1: Weird.
0: I think. So the most likely to be a crypto owner is younger men.
1: Oh.
0: Which is the riskiest demographic. They just are. Young men are the ones most likely to take risks. I don't think that's a big surprise.
1: Yep.
0: 24%. It's almost 1 out of 4 young men own crypto. It is down from 33% last year. So even young men are kind of like, I don't know about this.
1: Yeah.
0: It is considered very risky by most investors. So I don't know. It's from Gallup. And I think that the old Warren Buffett thing, you should invest in what you understand.
1: Oh, that's a very good point.
0: So
1: I do not understand crypto.
0: I understand it enough to be dangerous, and my understanding of it makes me not want to own it.
1: Oh, really?
0: Most people are like, well, I want to do it because I understand it. No, I understand it, and I don't want anything to do with that.
1: Oh, interesting.
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5: That's Democrat David Crowley's plan. Crowley and the Democrats seem more interested in raising taxes to fund fraud than fight fraud. Crowley raised property taxes in Milwaukee County.
10: Crowley recommends increasing the property tax levy.
5: David Crowley even wants to expand the fraud-ridden state Medicaid program.
11: Are you in favor of expanding Medicaid?
12: Oh, absolutely.
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tomorrow morning. 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Then right after that, we'll play Easy Trivia. It's the best. 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

0: Hey, it's Reed and Chelsea. Reed, it's official. The Miz will be starting game one.
1: Woo! It's amazing with a best of five, which is what the Brewers will be in, because you got to win, you know, that first game in a seven-game series. First game matters, but in a best of five,
0: it matters.
1: It's a lot, especially when you're the home team.
0: Yeah, you got to win home field.
1: You know, three out of five, that goes quick.
0: The Miz starting.
1: Yeah, and the nature of baseball is if you struggle in the postseason, I don't want to say he's going to. I think he's going to, I think he's had some time. He should be fresh.
0: You're stressing
1: him up, knock
0: out.
1: Him down. But it's stressful.
0: It is.
1: It's playoff baseball. It goes from, hey, you know, we got tomorrow and the next day to, oh my gosh. I mean, every pitch.
0: Mm-hmm.
1: I don't know if there's a,

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3: The Aquinas Blue Golds will face the Arcadia Raiders this week, and this will be a tough one for them. 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
5: My wife straightened her hair for so many years. We had our daughter, and hers was so naturally with these beautiful curls. And my wife's like, why don't I just do this more? It actually changed how she approached it. And so when there are people like you that just live it proud, I love it because I don't want my daughter to ever feel, you know, ever straighten those curls unless she absolutely wants to, but not from any peer pressure or anything like that.
6: Yeah. And curly hair is not the norm. So I know as a kid, you're like, oh, I just want straight hair like all my friends have. But if you embrace it, it becomes your trademark or this, you know, one of the really special things about you. And I've learned to love mine over the years. And you just tell her if she ever wants to straighten hers, give me a call.
5: Very generous, Kimberly. One of the nicest people in country music. I appreciate it.
6: Thank you so much. It was great to talk to you. Hope everybody will come out this weekend. The show is for the whole family. It's fun. It's got all the emotions. We'll take you up. We'll take you down. We'll bring you back up again and have just make memories together. So y'all come out and see us. We love Milwaukee and it's going to be a great night.
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0: Country music news. All right, Kenny Chesney's current single, Carry On, has reached number one on the radio and Records Media-based country charts, his 37th chart topper. That puts him third all time. Number one all time is George Strait, as I think many people know, 44 for him in that category. And then the group, Yes, Alabama, is number two. So Kenny sitting there just about at, he is at number three. So that gives him 75 total career weeks at number one on the chart. He is 2 weeks from tying Tim McGraw's 77-week mark. So another 3 weeks at the top would move him past Tim McGraw, which these are, I think, friendly competitions and all really for great reasons. So, yeah, Kenny Chesney continuing to make history here with each passing week.
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4: Today brings rain with highs reaching 66 and northwest winds near 10. That rain clears out tonight, leaving some clouds behind with lows near 46. Sunny skies take over tomorrow with highs near 61, staying mainly clear tomorrow night with lows right around 40. Saturday looks mainly sunny, high in the mid-60s, lows dipping into the low 50s overnight. Sunday brings more sun than clouds, highs again in the mid-60s, lows dropping to the low 40s.
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0: Reed Chelsea with you. We got some friends in a different state trying to sell their house. It is stressful for them, and we both feel for them, but it is the nature of the beast with certain things. Chelsea Zillow says engaged homeowner shoppers increased 21% year over year this past spring.
1: Yeah.
0: Affordability kept many potential buyers on the sidelines.
1: So engaged simply means someone's saving the house.
0: Yes. Now, a lot of people will do that, and they're not even in the market.
1: Oh, or it's not even in their price range. It's like, oh my gosh, I'm dreaming of this $2 million house on the lake. I'm going to save that.
0: Or I like what they did with the living room. I'm going to save that. Maybe we'll do that someday.
1: It's like sometimes for interior design, right? They might save it for that reason. It's maybe the new Pinterest in a way.
0: Oh, that's interesting.
1: I don't know. I'm just throwing that out. That's not what the article said, but.
0: If you're a realtor, you've dealt with this. If you've ever sold your own home, I'm sure you've dealt with the people that are there. And you're not very early in the showing. You're like, I don't think they're even in the market. They're just here. Right. They have nothing to do on this Saturday.
1: Well, you've heard of the classic, which I don't think we've experienced this, but the classic, like people in the neighborhood going to the open house.
0: Oh my God. They just want to see what the inside's like. After all these years, we finally get on the inside. Right. That's where it's just, I don't know that that's respectful.
1: Oh.
0: I've never done that.
1: I've never done that.
0: Okay. I'm not saying you have or haven't. But nothing wrong with doing it on Zillow. But if you're like, we're getting a bunch of accidents and saves on this, it doesn't mean people are truly engaged.
1: Sad.

0: Hey, it's Reed and Chelsea. All right. Lawn mowing folks. Let's talk about getting that lawn done for the winter. It's October 1. I know you've got some mows left.
1: Yeah, we do.
0: But before you give your lawn one last really short haircut, you may want to think about not doing that. Lawn experts warn against scalping grass before winter. That's how they word it. And roughly 2.5 to 3 inches for common cool season grasses, which we would have.
1: Okay.
0: Adjust mowing to growth rather than the calendar.
1: Oh.
0: Avoid mowing muddy ground, which can compact your soil down.
1: Oh, my.
0: Not good. Don't let thick leaves smother your lawn. Stop watering solely because temperatures fall. And or seed bare patches with enough establishment time before freezing weather. So, these are some of the things you can do to have your lawn look much better next spring.
1: Oh, seeding now, Reed.
0: Yeah, seeding now when you do it with the rain that we've been getting, which is kind of nice.
1: Right.
0: We all know you should rake your leaves.
1: Yes. But sometimes Reed hasn't taking me serious on that.
0: I don't like leaf raking unless it's for the kids.
1: Which last year I made you do it for the kids.
0: Yeah, you mulch them up. It's a pretty good deal. It's good for the soil and...
1: Yeah.
0: You know, guys,
1: it's more fun to have a big leaf pile to jump in.
0: Guys, if you're looking for like one more reason to get out there, don't scalp your lawn. Mulch.
1: That's fine.
0: Mulch up the leaves.
1: Okay.

0: Hey, it's Reed and Chelsea along with you. October the 1st today, which I always, as a kid, was 1 month before my birthday. And I have a cousin born same year as me on October 1st. So we were 1 month apart, which it's neat to have a cousin who you're that close to.
1: Oh, yeah.
0: Except when they compare how tall you are, and some years you're taller than him, and then he got taller than me, and you're sitting there like,
1: whoops,
0: height matters, which there's nothing someone can do.
1: Mm-hmm.
0: I always think measuring kids and comparing height is almost diabolical, because
1: right,
0: there's nothing a child can do. And you don't mean it as parents or grandparents to be that way, but it's there's nothing a kid can do.
1: I never had that in my family,
0: oh,
1: so I don't
0: huge
1: know.
0: Huge on my mom's side, not my dad's side.
1: It's
0: huge on my mom's side. And it was just, it's
1: why?
0: There's nothing a child can do.
1: It's genetics.
0: No, height is nothing you can control.
1: Okay.
0: And I'm 6 foot. I'm not short, but it was just, and my dad would always tell me, he's just like.
1: Is Joel taller than you?
0: Yeah.
1: Okay.
0: Oh, he's like 6'3", 6'2".
1: Right.
0: Yeah, he's tall. He's a tall guy.
1: Okay.
0: And my dad would be like, it was my mom's side, so he didn't want to say anything. But he would tell me after, he's like, it's ridiculous how they do that.
1: That's weird.
0: Like, it's a weird thing. Anyway.
1: Is it weird?
0: It is.
1: I don't know if I use
0: a
1: the right
0: A lot of
1: word
0: people
1: weird.
0: Do it. But I encourage you to really,
1: yeah,
0: if you do it with your kids or grandkids, it's you're making something into something that a kid can do nothing about, you know?
1: Right.
0: It's like, you know, I mean, it's no different than eye color.
1: Right.
0: It's no different than any of that stuff. Hair color. So coming up, I want to talk about fall in a much better way, okay? Sorry, I got a little off track there.
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3: Millions of dollars in property tax increases.
6: A hike in property taxes.
7: Property taxes statewide saw the largest increase in more than three decades.
3: That's Democrat David Crowley's plan. Crowley and the Democrats seem more interested in raising taxes to fund fraud than fight fraud. Crowley raised property taxes in Milwaukee County.
8: Crowley recommends increasing the property tax levy.
3: David Crowley even wants to expand the fraud-ridden state Medicaid program.
9: Are you in favor of expanding Medicaid?
10: Oh, absolutely.
3: The David Crowley plan. Higher property taxes, more Medicaid fraud. America's PAC, paid for and is responsible for the content of this advertising, not authorized by any candidate or candidate's agent or committee.

0: Reed and Chelsea with you. October 1st, I feel like it is now undeniably fall. September's kind of that in between. But October, fall decorations.
1: No,
0: I think you can
1: don't
0: get
1: have
0: your
1: them up.
0: Halloween stuff out.
1: People get their Christmas tree up like after Halloween.
0: I'm okay with that. November 1, it's such a short time. This is where, too, I'm not against people
1: short
0: that have.
1: Time.
0: Yeah,
1: it's like darn near 2 months.
0: Out of 12. Some people spend a lot of money on those decorations. They want to see them up for more than 3 weeks.
1: I got you.
0: This is why I'm not anti-Halloween stuff up in late September. I mean, some of you that spend a bunch of money on it, it's not for me.
1: Yeah.
0: But you spend a bunch of money on that. Yeah, you want to see it for more than 30 days. I don't blame you. We've got that person who we drive past on occasion who's got that weird baby thing.
1: What's that talking
0: And they
1: about
0: added
1: that?
0: Some more stuff to it, which is also weird. It's creepy. And we got messages from some of you that are like, I know exactly the house you're talking about. Yes, you do. This is not a, you know, I wonder if they're talking about, you know, the house
1: no,
0: I'm talking about.
1: Weird, like zombie
0: baby thing. It's huge. Yeah. It's but hey, you know, you want to do your thing. It's not, it's not inappropriate. I wouldn't call it appropriate, but I wouldn't call it inappropriate.
1: I think it would cause questions.
0: Yeah. I mean,
1: from children.
0: If our daughter saw it, I'd be like, I don't even know what, I try to not stare at it to figure out exactly what it is.
1: Luckily, she's still rear facing. So I feel bad for her in the car because she's like, doesn't, I'm like, Grant, look at that beautiful fall tree. And Brielle's like, where?
0: It's like, yeah, sorry, darling.
2: The Aquinas Blue Golds will face the Arcadia Raiders this week, and this will be a tough one for them. Join Art Fay and Terry Erickson this Friday night as they bring you the action from Arcadia High School. The Raiders are averaging over 300 yards of offense each week. Their senior running back is getting over 100 yards rushing weekly, and they're averaging 4 touchdowns per game. The Raiders will not go quietly. Don't miss the action this Friday night on Alt 107.1. Pregame with Coach Lee at 6:40, kickoff at 7 on your home for Aquinas football. 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
0: Kimberly, Little Big Town has been the same core four people for more than 25 years. From your perspective, what has helped the four of you remain friends, partners, a creative band for this long?
4: Oh, what a great question. You know, when Karen and I had this idea 27 years ago or so, we knew that we wanted to find guys that we could live with, and we had no idea it would be 26 years worth of living together, but we knew that it would be important that we loved each other. And I think something magic just happened when the four of us came together. Not only could we made harmonies together, but it was the beginning of a bond that took us through the highest of highs, both business wise and also personally, having babies and raising kids together, and then the lowest of lows, both business wise and personally, with losses that we've all been through, and everything in between, all the life that you live day to day. And I think we're closer than we've ever been. We understand each other more than we've ever been. We don't always agree on everything at all, but we're okay with that. You know, it's like a family. You're not going to agree with everybody all the time, but we work it out. And rarely ever does it, you know, even move into a hard discussion, just because usually we're all on the same page and we just adore each other and try to help each other through the hard times. And so I hope that answers your question. It's just a surprise, you know. It's a blessing and a surprise that we're still here so much later than that, those first plans and dreams. It's amazing.
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5: You don't have to look too far to see living proof of Washington's failures.
6: Hi, Larry.
7: Rebecca, good morning.
5: It's endless money for foreign wars and nothing but increased costs for hardworking families.
6: So you got your little calves.
7: That one was born yesterday.
6: Really? What a little honey.
5: I'm Rebecca Cook. I grew up on a dairy farm, ran a small business, and wait tables to pay the bills.
6: Hi, how are you guys?
8: Good, how are you?
5: I fight for people. That's why I refuse corporate cash. And I won't trade any stocks in Congress.
9: Do you want me to be honest? Do you want me to lie?
5: I want you to be honest.
9: Unfettered
8: greed has caused us to be where we're at.
5: We need more working class folks to represent us in D.C. that aren't so far left or so far right. We want to work across the aisle to actually get things done.
9: Sue, what is your name again?
10: Rebecca Cook.
9: I've seen you.
10: I'm running against Derek Van Orden, so.
9: Oh.
10: Yeah.
9: Have my vote.
10: Thank you. Exactly. All right, have a good day, you guys.
8: Yeah, thank you.
5: I'm Rebecca Cook, candidate for Congress, and I approve this message, paid for by Cook for Congress.

0: Moving on. Hey, it's Reed and Chelsea. All right, Chelsea, the Grand Teton National Park. I have never been there. Mm-hmm. It is in Wyoming. Okay. I've heard it is absolutely incredible.
1: Yes.
0: I've been to Yellowstone. I've been to Grand Canyon. Niagara Falls, I think, is a national park. But Major League Baseball is explored holding a game in a national park.
1: What?
0: And Wyoming's Grand Teton was among the locations discussed.
1: How do you create a field there?
0: Yeah, and environmental groups, as you can imagine, not real keen on it. Now, no final decision or park permits exist for this.
1: Okay.
0: But environmental groups and local leaders warn even temporary stadium infrastructure could disturb wildlife, strain resources, and set a commercial use precedent.
1: Oh.
0: And I would say that Major League Baseball has done a cool thing with like Field of Dreams to do these things. The Brewers played near the Little League World Series earlier this year, which was very cool. But I would also say that some of this I can see as maybe a little bit of a reach, but it would be gorgeous.
1: I don't think it should be in a national park.
0: If you go to the Rose Bowl, I've been there twice with the Badgers. Mm-hmm. They got that beautiful mountain in the background and on Sunset. And that's a little bit, you can get that feel. So maybe they could do a game at like the Rose Bowl and get a similar feel without...
1: In a football field?
0: Yeah, it wouldn't be great, but it would be better than a temporary infrastructure disturbing wildlife.
1: Yeah, that just seems like, I don't know.
0: But maybe it would be harder in California to get that permit than it would be in Wyoming. And I only make jokes because it's a little bit crazy sometimes.

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1: The Juneau County child reported missing earlier this morning and his mother have been located in her safe. Police say 5-year-old Atlas Kleiser was not returned by his biological mother, 39-year-old Carrie Murphy of Camp Douglas and formerly of Toma, to his father yesterday morning at 11 o'clock at the New Lisbon Police Department. Police say Murphy's car was seen in Jackson County driving north on a Flock Camry yesterday at 11 o'clock. Murphy had last been seen in northwestern Wisconsin last night at 8:30. Murphy was held in contempt of court in Monroe County yesterday morning for a custody agreement violation before the scheduled exchange and nearly went to jail. City of La Crosse sewer utility rates could go up by the rate of inflation next year to pay for a clean water fund loan. It's a loan state requirement. The city's finance committee will consider it tonight. The city council would need to approve it a week from tonight. City staff recommends approval. La Crosse County veterans can get a free furnace check Saturday thanks to a local Plumbers and Steam Fitters Union program. For more information, contact the La Crosse County Veterans Service Office. Referendum-funded improvements at La Crosse State Road Elementary and the new Hogan Elementary on Market Street continue. At State Road, second floor classroom, gym work including basketball hoops and a rock climbing wall and staircase work continues. Wood flooring is the next thing to go in the gym. At Hogan, the upper floors are done. Crews are looking to enclose the building before winter as exterior framing continues. A former Winona city manager, three-term mayor of a city of about 5,030 miles west of Minneapolis, and 25-year Army National Guard veteran, is Toma's new city administrator. Steve Sarvey was the interim administrator for about 2.5 months, so he's already got a feel of where the city may go as far as a pool.
2: Outdoor pools in the upper Midwest generally don't fare all that well. We are looking at the specific location of the existing center. There's some geotechnical problems, so I don't think we'd want to rebuild in an area that we couldn't be strongly convinced is going to hold up in the long term. That wouldn't make any sense at all for us to do. So we're going to do some more investigation in that area, but we're going to plan for other things as well.
1: Sarvey says there could also be an indoor pool on the city's northwest side and that a referendum is a possibility on how to pay for it. Toma's city pool closed for this past summer in the spring. And now you're up to date. Craig Otto, Magnum Media News.
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6: Today brings rain with highs reaching 66 and northwest winds near 10. That rain clears out tonight, leaving some clouds behind with lows near 46. Sunny skies take over tomorrow with highs near 61, staying mainly clear tomorrow night with lows right around 40. Saturday looks mainly sunny, high in the mid-60s, lows dipping into the low 50s overnight. Sunday brings more sun than clouds, highs again in the mid-60s, lows dropping to the low 40s.

0: There's Chelsea, I'm Reed. What I wanted to talk about, Chelsea said we have to save it for tomorrow.
1: Okay. We need to talk about the weekend plants and how it's going to be gorgeous for the pumpkin patches and all that stuff. And it's our daughter's third birthday.
0: Yes.
1: And Reed doesn't want to hear it, but we're going to the pumpkin patch. Okay, you do need to support the local pumpkin patches, corn maze, and all that.
0: And but I saw, Reed, by the way, inflation, some of these prices are up.
1: Oh, is that right?
0: And just support them. As Chelsea told me the other day, these are local farmers working their tails off.
1: They are. They can only have income certain times of the year.
0: Yeah.
1: Whether that be now for the pumpkin patch and the corn maze or whatever, you know, vegetables
0: they
1: grow.
0: Do they sell squash? I want some butternut squash.
1: Maybe.
0: Chelsea got me these butternut squash and they were tiny.
1: We're going to try a new. Those were from the store.
0: I've never seen butternut squash. They were good. But I want those big honking ones.
1: We're going to go to a new, we've tried different local farms. We're going to try a new local farm this year. Grant and I went on a field trip there last year. And we're going to go again because you haven't been, our daughter hasn't been. And it's really cool and it's close to home. And yeah, we'll see if they have a little squasher.
0: Never been able to eat the caramel apple on a stick since I chipped my tooth, though.
1: I'm not for that. I'm not an advocate for that, so.
0: They look great.
1: They look great, but it's just.
0: Give me those apple cider donuts.
1: I see people, moms on Instagram, taking home in a plastic bag. Yes. Plastic bag, and then they literally put it through the apple slicer. And
0: with
1: it's
0: the caramel?
1: Like, yeah.
0: That works?
1: They say it works.
0: You can get some caramel dip.
1: Yeah,
0: as a kid. We slice the apples and dip them.
1: Yeah, you don't need the whole thing.
0: You don't need our soon-to-be three-year-old gnawing on 2% of it and saying, here you go. And it's like.
1: No.
0: Or she'll lick the whole caramel off.
1: Tis the season for the fall pumpkin patches, Reed, this weekend.

0: Breed and Chelsea, along with you, Chelsea's dad and I, and our son Grant, we planted some grass seed.
1: Yeah.
0: And it's just now starting to pop up. It's about a week and a half.
1: Oh.
0: Been watering it diligently. The rain has been really nice.
1: Yes.
0: Our daughter, trying to help, dumped a good amount of the grass seed into the other grass.
1: Is it growing?
0: From the bag. I haven't looked if it's growing, but you'll be able to tell it'll be a lighter grass.
1: Right.
0: And
1: we kind of maybe needed some grass there.
0: We do. You know, I think next
1: year
0: I will go do a little reseeding.
1: Really, Breed?
0: Yeah, but you do that grass seed and you water it day, you know, after day, and you're just like, I wonder if it'll work.
1: Uh-huh.
0: You kind of know with like a tomato plant, it takes time, a pumpkin, yeah. But with the grass, it's supposed to be relatively quickly.
1: Okay.
0: And then it starts shooting up and all of a sudden it's like, that's not a weed, that's grass.
1: Right.
0: And it's those little things. It's fun if you like plant a tree and your kids can understand it and learn a little bit about nature.
1: Right.
0: We planted a lilac bush a few years ago.
1: Oh, that thing's...
0: One ugly, ugly bush.
1: Well,
0: it was nice when we bought it.
1: Yep.
0: But the sandy soil did it no favors.
1: The deer,
0: which I didn't know they liked lilac.
1: Well, they'll pretty much eat anything like that, right?
0: Except there's a few things you can put around your hostas if you want to try.
1: Oh, okay.
0: But we're getting pretty close to dumping out Chelsea's flower pots and putting them away for the fall. And
1: are we?
0: Maybe next spring. Yeah, I think a couple weeks. It's going to start to freeze at night here, I would think, somewhat soon.
1: Okay.
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0: Country music news. Let's talk Choosing Texas, Ella Langley. The video for that, one of Ella's friends, Caitlin, was FaceTimed when Ella was at the gym, and Ella casually asked her if she wanted to be in the music video for this song called Choosing Texas. And Caitlin originally thought she meant, like, come along and support, bring some water, help out on the set, you know, do whatever. But she was actually cast as the mean girl slash bathroom villain in the video, if you've watched it. And Caitlin talks about when she got there, they had the director's chair labeled with Ella Langley, Miranda Lambert, Luke Grimes, and there was her name on there too. And she wanted to take the entire chair home as a memento, but she couldn't do that, so she took the nameplate off and kept that as a souvenir. And she plans to put that on a chair of her own as a keepsake from the experience, but went from thinking she was maybe going to be a runner on the set to actually being the villain in a video that has been watched many, many times.
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0: I've heard other creative, whether it's artists or other people in a creative space, disagreements can be really healthy if done in the right way. And it sounds like you guys all subscribe to that idea.
3: Yeah. I mean, I can count on one hand the times that we weren't able to talk through

0: a situation. Like I remember way, way, way back in the beginning. I think it was we've had several record deals, but our second record deal, we had a song that we were very excited to put out on the radio and it failed. And we got news of that one day and we happened to be at a mall. We were like on a radio tour and we were at a mall, I think in California. And we took that news hard. And then we kind of started arguing, and everybody went their separate ways through the mall. I just took some time to be alone. And that took about 30 minutes. And then we were back together laughing and all and, cutting up together. But that has happened so few times in our relationship. And I think that's just because we don't like contention. And so when it starts to rear its head, we're like, hey, let's talk, let's figure this out. Let's talk through this because we don't want this to grow and we don't want this to go anywhere. We see it maybe poking its head through. Let's just nip it in the bud and move on. We just don't want to spend time on it, but we will. That's, what you're saying is, yeah, we'll face it. And, but we just make a goal of facing it, getting past it, and moving on to the better stuff.
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2: You don't have to look too far to see living proof of Washington's failures.
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4: Rebecca, good morning.
2: It's endless money for foreign wars and nothing but increased costs for hardworking families.
3: So you got your little calves.
5: That one was born yesterday.
3: Really? What a little honey.
2: I'm Rebecca Cook. I grew up on a dairy farm, ran a small business, and wait tables to pay the bills.
3: Hi, how are you guys?
6: Good, how are you?
2: I fight for people. It's why I refuse corporate cash, and I won't trade any stocks in Congress.
7: Do you want me to be honest? Do you want me to lie?
2: I want you to be honest.
7: Unfettered greed has caused us to be where we're at.
2: We need more working class folks to represent us in D.C. that aren't so far left or so far right. We want to work across the aisle to actually get things done.
8: See, what is your name again?
2: Rebecca Cook.
8: I've seen you.
2: I'm running against Derek Van Orden, so.
8: Oh.
2: Yeah.
8: Have my vote.
2: Thank you.
1: Exactly.
2: All right, have a good day, you guys.
9: Yeah, thank you.
2: I'm Rebecca Cook, candidate for Congress, and I approve this message. Paid for by Cook for Congress.
10: You found it. The most country ever.

0: Hey, it's Reed and Chelsea with you. Let's check on some of these Gen Zers. This is from Ipsos, and this is not, you know, this is just a study. But 92% of adults ages 18 to 34, which that's the millennial in there too, by the way.
1: It is.
0: Because we're millennial and we're 32.
1: That's a good point. So you can say it's all Gen Z.
0: Not all Gen Z, but most of it. Are taking steps to reduce screen time.
1: Yes.
0: So we are learning. Steps to challenge the always online stereotype.
1: Yeah.
0: Biggest thing you can do, just put it away during dinner.
1: Mm-hmm.
0: Try not to have it be the first thing you look at in the morning. And I don't take my own advice on that.
1: Yeah, you're horrible.
0: But I'm more trying to see if there's anything going on that I need to be aware of.
1: Yeah.
0: With the stations and things like that.
1: Yep.
0: If you go right to Instagram, that's not a healthy way to start your day, in my opinion.
1: No.
0: It's like, I won't go to X. I don't need all of that at the first thing I wake up to.
1: No.
0: 28% of Gen Z specifically believe the American dream is personally out of reach.
1: Yeah.
0: But that's only 28%. So
1: I would think it would be lower.
0: Glass more half full. That's a lot that are not saying that. 60% of people under 35 do expect to own a home at some point. 52% expect marriage. 48% expect parenthood.
1: Okay.
0: So most of you, and now let's not say, you know, you have to be married in order to have a kid.
1: Right.
0: So those
1: that's
0: are not,
1: true.
0: You know,

0: But half of you still, more than half still think you're getting married, about half still expecting to be a parent.
1: Okay.
0: Let's not have those numbers go down, though. There's a lot of things, I'm not saying marriage and kids are right for everybody.
1: Right.
0: But society, a lot of studies do show, and we do need kids in order to continue as a, you know, society. The human race. Yes, so...

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1: The Juneau County child reported missing earlier this morning and his mother have been located in her safe. Police say 5-year-old Atlas Kleiser was not returned by his biological mother, 39-year-old Carrie Murphy of Camp Douglas and formerly of Toma, to his father yesterday morning at 11 o'clock at the New Lisbon Police Department. Police say Murphy's car was seen in Jackson County driving north on a Flock Camry yesterday at 11 o'clock. Murphy had last been seen in northwestern Wisconsin last night at 8:30. Murphy was held in contempt of court in Monroe County yesterday morning for a custody agreement violation before the scheduled exchange and nearly went to jail. City of La Crosse sewer utility rates could go up by the rate of inflation next year to pay for a clean water fund loan. It's a loan state requirement. The city's finance committee will consider tonight. The city council would need to approve it a week from tonight. City staff recommends approval. La Crosse County veterans can get a free furnace check Saturday thanks to a local Plumbers and Steamfitters Union program. For more information, contact the La Crosse County Veterans Service Office. Referendum-funded improvements at La Crosse State Road Elementary and the new Hogan Elementary on Market Street continue. At State Road, second floor classroom, gym work, including basketball.

0: hoops and a rock climbing wall, and staircase work continues. Wood flooring is the next thing to go in the gym. At Hogan, the upper floors are done. Crews are looking to enclose the building before winter as exterior framing continues. A former Winona city manager, three-term mayor of a city of about 5,030 miles west of Minneapolis, and 25-year Army National Guard veteran, is Tomah's new city administrator. Steve Sarvey was the interim administrator for about 2.5 months, so he's already got a feel of where the city may go as far as a pool.
1: Outdoor pools in the upper Midwest generally don't fare all that well. We are looking at the specific location of the existing center. There's some geotechnical problems, so I don't think we'd want to rebuild in an area that we couldn't be strongly convinced is going to hold up in the long term. That wouldn't make any sense at all for us to do. So we're going to do some more investigation in that area, but we're going to plan for other things as well.
0: Sarvey says there could also be an indoor pool on the city's northwest side and that a referendum is a possibility on how to pay for it. Tomah's city pool closed for this past summer in the spring. And now you're up to date. Craig Otto, Magnum Media News.
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3: Today brings rain with highs reaching 66 and northwest winds near 10. That rain clears out tonight, leaving some clouds behind with lows near 46. Sunny skies take over tomorrow with highs near 61, staying mainly clear tomorrow night with lows right around 40. Saturday looks mainly sunny, high in the mid-60s, lows dipping into the low 50s overnight. Sunday brings more sun than clouds, highs again in the mid-60s, lows dropping.

0: Reed and Chelsea with you. Kind of a little bit of a theme we're going to do here. Just being October 1. I said this is like officially fall now in my book. It's not debatable.
1: Okay.
0: So the Farmer's Almanac.
1: I follow the September 21st.
0: And that's the actual on the calendar. Mm-hmm, mm-hmm. So we've been in fall for 10, 11 days here. Okay. We always tend to look at the Farmer's Almanac this time of year.
1: Oh, boy.
0: And we're looking at Wisconsin having cold, snowy periods.
1: Yep.
0: But not the heavy snow designation highlighted elsewhere.
1: Oh.
0: In the country. So we know we're going to get cold and we're going to get some snowy periods. But some areas are looking at snow squalls. You've heard of these where it's just crazy snow?
1: Yes.
0: So northern snow squalls and in communities downwind of the Great Lakes.
1: Oh, boy.
0: Milder stretches between cold snaps.
1: Okay.
0: I think we're going to have ourselves, I'm feeling optimistic that this will be a, you know, not an easy winter, but I don't think it will be too crazy tough.
1: I prefer like a little bit of snow compared to like heavier snow, like multiple big storms.
0: Like,
1: prefer like a little snow.
0: Give me a white Christmas.
1: Rain.
0: Give me maybe two snow days. More than that, and I'm like, okay, you know, let's. But and I don't want cold days. I want snow days. Cold days, the kids can't go out.
1: Right.
0: Snow days are fun.
1: Oh.
0: Cold days are like, well, now, you know.
1: Sure. Oh, yeah, that's
0: japers,
1: a good point.
0: Crapers, you know. And
1: tearing the house apart.
0: Yeah, and I would say, too, don't be afraid of a late start.
1: Oh, you know, we love a good late start.
0: A late start is fine. And if you're like, yeah, should we just call it? No. They can go to school.
1: Oh.
0: With that said, please, no early releases. Those are terrible. As a kid, you get so excited. As a parent, it's like, well, how am I going to make that work?
1: Well, usually you know it's coming, don't you?
0: Then, yeah.
1: They can count it if it's an early release.
0: I don't know. Normally.

0: Reading Chelsea with you. It's amazing, Chelsea. People talking about Badger football and the homecoming game on Saturday. And all of a sudden, bandwagon's getting a little more full. Mm. All it took was one upset on the road.
1: I'm on.
0: I love it. As I said, welcome on. There's plenty of room for you. Absolutely. But you got homecoming coming up Saturday. There's a lot of high school homecomings around where we're at that are going on this weekend. Friday night. And they got the parade coming up tomorrow. And then homecoming dance where Chelsea and I met so many years ago.
1: Let's not talk about that today.
0: 15 years ago?
1: I don't want to talk about it.
0: And so I hope everybody has a safe homecoming. Parents, there's a time for pictures and you got to leave. You know, don't be one of those moms hanging around there after the pictures.
1: I'm going to hang around.
0: I'm not going to. I don't know if I'll let you or not. I think you'll do well with it. But yeah, hope you have a great homecoming. And
1: all right.
0: You do root for the home team for homecoming.
1: Do you?

0: Billy Currington, who's currently wrapping up his 2026 Live in Concert tour alongside co-headliner Kip Moore. This is the Most Country Kicks 106.3. Luke Combs, Gary Allen, Tyler Hubbard next.
1: It's the granddaddy of short track racing in the Midwest. 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
2: Millions of dollars in Medicaid fraud.
3: Medicaid fraud, improper payments, and money laundering.
4: Two women are accused of defrauding Wisconsin Medicaid.
2: Millions of dollars in property tax increases.
5: A hike in property taxes.
6: Property taxes statewide saw the largest increase in more than three decades.
2: That's Democrat David Crowley's plan. Crowley and the Democrats seem more interested in raising taxes to fund fraud than fight fraud. Crowley raised property taxes in Milwaukee County.
7: Crowley recommends increasing the property tax levy.
2: David Crowley even wants to expand the fraud-ridden state Medicaid program.
8: Are you in favor of expanding Medicaid?
9: Oh, absolutely.
2: The David Crowley plan. Higher property taxes, more Medicaid fraud. America's PAC, paid for and is responsible for the content of this advertising, not authorized by any candidate or candidate.

0: It's the Most Country Kicks 106.3 with Cole Wetzel and Jesse Murph and Jason Aldean in moments. The Mental Health Wellness Connection and Hope Support Group will meet this afternoon from 4 to 5:30 at the Franciscan Spirituality Center on Market Street, La Crosse. 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Registration is not required. 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
2: When you guys, whether it's you writing a song or you guys get a song sent to you, how do you decide who's going to do the lead vocals and of course, those incredible harmonies? Because something about Little Big Town that I think is so special is you have these different sounds because there's not one lead singer like so many other bands. How do you go about figuring that out?
3: Yeah, well, in the very beginning, another very beginning story here, we decided we didn't want to have a lead singer. And to that point, that had not been done in country music. And so we knew we were starting off on something that nobody would necessarily understand at first. And really, at first, people were like, oh, you're going to have to pick a lead singer. You're going to have to pick a lead singer. And we just didn't want to. And we really held our ground. And we did, however, even the first time we started making music together in those very first days, we each migrated to kind of a home in the harmony. Phillip's on the bottom, I'm on

0: top, do me and Karen fill out the middle. And so that is our sound, and that's what we have kept, you know, consistently this whole time. As far as the lead goes, a lot of time the lead ends up in the middle voices with a top and a bottom kind of embracing the melody. So a lot of times it ends up like that. Sometimes it's, you know, someone who has a passion, really a passion to tell the story. Like, we have a song on this record called Jet Plane, and Jimmy wrote it, and it's just about being away, because the hardest thing about our job to me is leaving our families at home every week. That's so hard. And I'm able to take my girls with me a lot of the time, but still I have to leave my husband and sometimes my girls behind. And he wrote this song called Jet Plane that's just about the yearning to get back home to the people that you love so much. And when I heard that, I was like, oh, this is what I want to say. So I sang lead on that. But sometimes it's just someone who has a real passion and is like, y'all, I really want to sing this. Or sometimes it's just where the harmonies sound the best. You know, we'll say, you know, Karen, you try melody on this, and then we'll round it out around you harmony wise. And then we'll say, Philip, you sing melody on the same song, and let's round it out harmony wise. And a lot of times it's where the harmony sounds the best. The harmony seems in each song, the harmony seems to have a home just tonally. And so a lot of times that's how we figure that out.
1: Little Big Town plays at the Miller High Life Theater in Milwaukee this Friday night. To hear more of the interview between Reed Magnum and Kimberly Schlattman of Little Big Town, go to our website.
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0: Luke Bryan, who jokes that he shared such an intimate moment while performing with Chris Stapleton that he fell in love. They performed Drink a Beer last week at his show, and Chris apparently stared at Luke the entire time. Thanks for hanging out with the most country, Kix 106.3. Kick your boots off. I got John Party on the way.
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8: Do you want me to be honest? 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
3: We need more working class folks to represent us in D.C. that aren't so far left or so far right. 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
9: See, what is your name again?
3: Rebecca Cook.
9: I've seen you.
3: I'm running against Derek Van Orden, so
9: have my vote.
3: Thank you. All right, have a good day, you guys.
10: Yeah, thank you.
3: I'm Rebecca Cook, candidate for Congress, and I approve this message. 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
11: Today brings rain, with highs reaching 66 and northwest winds near 10. That rain clears out tonight, leaving some clouds behind with lows near 46. Sunny skies take over tomorrow with highs near 61, staying mainly clear tomorrow night with lows right around 40.

Saturday looks mainly sunny, high in the mid-60s, lows dipping into the low 50s overnight. Sunday brings more sun than clouds, highs again in the mid-60s, lows dropping to the low 40s.

0: Brothers Osborne with the most country kicks 106.3, and Luke Combs says he's down 30 pounds, and one of his big motivators was getting in better shape for hunting season. Luke Combs Rethinks Some Things is on the way, plus Jason Aldean and Lauren Elena with Chase Matthew.
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0: Sam Hunt, Taylor Swift, Joan Nichols by request. This is the Most Country, Kix 106.3. Scouting America brings you the Enchanted Forest on Saturday, October 24th from 10 to 1 at Riverside Park. 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And don't forget to check out the Scout Fun Zone, where they'll have all kinds of fun Scout-based activities. 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
2: Let's stick with those harmonies. You guys are incredible at them. But a lot of people, they don't realize, you know, you guys still do rehearsals, even for a song you guys have sung 1,000 times. When you guys get back and you're going to get ready for a new tour, you start doing rehearsals, do the harmonies fall into place right away again immediately? Is it like riding a bike, or does it take a little bit to tune that back up?
3: The harmonies fall right back into place. We don't take big breaks as a band, so we're kind of always singing together. But what we do work on is making things fresh. Like, for instance, Boondocks is a song that's 25 years old, but we've rearranged it a few times just to sound fresh. And it sounds the same, but yet we freshen up spots here and there. And that's the things that we work on. On these new songs that we just recorded that are on our new record, you know, you learn and sing those songs in the studio. But in the studio, you get to have take after take after take to get it right. On the road, you get one shot. So we spent the last couple of weeks fine-tuning. Last weekend was our first weekend of this tour. So on the weeks before that, we spent fine-tuning these new songs, making sure we know exactly what we're going to sing to make the harmony great and make sure the band knows exactly what they're going to play, who plays when, who steps out where, you know, that kind of thing. Yeah, we work really, really hard on our live shows. Also, on the production, like what people not only hear, but what they see. And on this tour, I am so excited, not only about what people are going to hear, but about what they're going to see, because it's in these gorgeous old theaters, and we have an amazing just staging with curtains and lighting, and it's so exciting, and it's maybe my favorite staging we've ever had. So that's also incredibly important to us, just what people see and what they hear.
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4: That's Democrat David Crowley's plan. Crowley and the Democrats seem more interested in raising taxes to fund fraud than fight fraud. Crowley raised property taxes in Milwaukee County.
9: Crowley recommends increasing the property tax levy.
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America's PAC, paid for and is responsible for the content of this advertising, not authorized by any candidate or candidate's agent.

It's the most country. Kix 106.3 kicking off October with a Halloween poll. 69% of adults plan to buy Halloween candy even if they don't expect trick-or-treaters. 67% of parents will buy extra candy just in case they need it and then stash some away just for themselves. 58% will decorate their house in some way even if it's just a pumpkin on the porch. And 47% of adults say they'd like to dress up in costumes for their own enjoyment. One year I dressed up as Princess Elsa from Frozen and walked around the neighborhood. Did not get the response that I thought I'd get. Of course, it was July.

0: It's the most country. Kix 106.3. I'm Kelly Wild, and I got to say congratulations to Zach Topp. Was recently surprised with a massive collection of RIAA certifications, including four-time platinum for his hit I Never Lie, and his first career platinum album certification for cold beer and country music. South of Sanity, Zach Topp is next.
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2: Where did the idea for, you know, the Art of It tour, and you guys, we have your tour art up on our websites with kind of that throwback look. Who came up with that?
3: So there's a song on our record called A Dying Art, and it sounds kind of like a sad song, but it's not at all. It talks about all the things in life that are dying arts, but that are so amazing, like 50-year marriages or handwritten recipe cards, handwritten thank you notes, that kind of thing that's kind of dying away, but yet is so very special and important. So the song A Dying Art is... on the record. We didn't really want to name the tour A Dying Art. It kind of sounds funny. We didn't want people to think we were going away forever. So we changed it to the Art of It tour. And for our like record cover, we wanted it to be kind of artsy. And so our photographer had the idea of shooting a picture and then making a picture of that picture and putting it in a gorgeous old antique frame. So if you look at the record art, you can see how it's a picture

0: of a picture in this old, ornate, beautiful old gold frame. And so that we kind of tie together with the staging of the music and all.
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2: Hi, I'm State Representative Steve Doyle. 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It's enough to make your head spin. But somehow, through all that, the folks in Washington are focused on everything but bringing down costs. So in state government, we're on our own. That's why this session, I supported state legislative proposals to buy local and connect farmers and grocery stores to bring down costs. I helped pass a $10 million food insecurity initiative to connect farmers with food pantries. And I voted for the deal negotiated by the governor and Republican legislative leaders. It included $600 tax rebates for couples, so folks would have more money in their pockets to buy those everyday essentials. This message was paid for by the friends of Steve Doyle, because bringing down costs and making the necessities a little more affordable are your priorities and mine.
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0: Kane Brown, who recently made headlines by performing a surprise live duet of Miles on It with Luke Bryan during a sold-out show in Nashville. 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I got Luke Bryan coming up, plus Bailey Zimmerman and Russell Dickerson.
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3: Clouds hang around this afternoon with highs near 67 and a northwest wind around 10. Those clouds stick with us overnight as lows settle into the mid-40s. Tomorrow brings abundant sunshine, highs near 61, and a north wind near 10 miles per hour. Tomorrow night turns mostly clear, with lows once again in the mid-40s. The weekend starts mostly sunny with a high in the mid-60s, and Sunday stays mostly clear with highs near 65.

I am Kelly Wilde. This is the Most Country, Kix 106.3, and welcome to October. Few things to look forward to this month in sports. The MLB Wildcard Series wraps up tonight. Game 1 of the World Series is set for the 23rd. The NHL kicked off this week. The new NBA season tips off on October 20th. On TV, the new Carrie miniseries hits Prime Video on the 7th. Season 6 of Abbott Elementary premieres on the 7th. Season 23 of Grey's Anatomy, that premieres on the 15th. In theaters, Tom Cruise's Digger is out tomorrow. The Social Network sequel, The Social Reckoning, and the horror flick Other Mommy are out on the 9th. And the newest Street Fighter, that's coming out on the

Grey's Anatomy that premieres on the 15th. In theaters, Tom Cruise's Digger is out tomorrow. The Social Network sequel, The Social Reckoning, and the horror flick Other Mommy are out on the 9th. And the newest Street Fighter, that's coming out on the 16th. And finally, the holidays. The big ones are Columbus Day and Indigenous Peoples Day on the 12th. And Halloween on the 31st, which is a Saturday this year.

0: Taking you home with a couple duets, Dylan Marlowe, Dylan Scott, BB Rexha, Florida Georgia Line. They're coming up next. 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
2: Just the changes in everything in the world, and country music has changed so enormously over the last 2.5+ decades. How have you guys with Little Big Town, you've stayed true to yourself, but still adapting that sound to fit where country music has gone, but again, still staying with what your fans love about what you guys do?
3: Yeah, well, it kind of goes back to a question you asked earlier about the harmonies. And you had said we don't have a lead singer, and we don't. We've always called our harmony the lead singer. And so we have to keep that because that's our distinct sound. But we're fans of all this new country music. We're fans of all music. And so we want to stay relevant. We want our fans to grow with us. We want to get new fans. You know, we want the younger fans to also enjoy the music. And so we always evolve. Every record kind of evolves to be relevant to the time. And so where we keep the harmony as the most important consistent thing, the music, the melodies, or maybe the instrumentation and stuff like that do change so that it stays relevant with the times, but yet is instantly known that, you know, that's Little Big Town.
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6: 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Crowley raised property taxes in Milwaukee County.
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0: Zach, John King, get to drinking with the most country, Kix 106.3. I'm Kelly Wilde, and this year's Time 100 Next list of rising stars includes one, Megan Maroney. I got Megan on the way, plus Cody Johnson and Jason Aldean.
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5: Tonight, we'll see mostly cloudy skies with lows near 48 and a northwest wind around 10. Tomorrow turns sunny, topping out around 61 as winds shift to the north near 10. Tomorrow night stays fair with a low in the mid-40s. Saturday brings plenty of sunshine and highs near 64. Sunday looks mostly clear, temps again in the mid-60s.

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1: In a pinch, man, hotter than the red on the cattle brand, 'cause she's a gold digger with a quick trigger, a cast iron skillet swinging lid flipper,

It's the Most Country Kicks, 106.3. I'm Kelly Wilde. In a recent survey of 2,000 Americans, found that the average person utters their first swear word by 10:54 a.m. One in four people admit they can't even make it past 9 a.m. before using profanity. Cursing is most frequently used on an immediate verbal release for stress and frustration, beating out yelling or crying. The leading frustrations that spark early morning profanity include money concerns, lack of sleep, work pressures, and morning traffic or alarms. And though there is no definitive scientific data showing which specific day of the week people curse the most, lately here in Wisconsin, it usually turns out to be Sundays.

0: Keith Urban, who's adjusting to life 1 year after his high-profile divorce from Nicole Kidman was filed in September of last year. Sources say he's emotionally moved on and is living in his own home in Nashville while sharing custody of their daughters, Sunday Rose and Faith Margaret. Thanks for hanging out with the Most Country, Kix 106.3, Morgan Wallen, Zach Brown, and Luke Bryan in Moments.
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Then right after that, we'll play Easy Trivia. It's the best. Tomorrow morning on the Bobby Bones Show.

0: Just got started loving you. That's James Otto. Parker McCollum's next. This is the Most Country Kicks 106.3. 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The ride is free. It's open to the public and will follow a roughly 6-mile loop from the La Crosse north side to Onalaska and back. Week Without Driving is a national initiative that raises awareness of the challenges non-drivers face and explores the benefits of creating access to all modes of transportation. Bring your bike, bring your helmet, bring your water bottle, and to reserve a bike for use during the ride, contact the Planning and Development Department at 608-789-8676.
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3: 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Girls.
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3: 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So cut those layers in it. Use products that are made for curly hair, use a diffuser, and go with it. 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We got to stick together.
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4: The Aquinas Blue Golds will face the Arcadia Raiders this week, and this will be a tough one for them. 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The Raiders are averaging over 300 yards of offense each week. 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The Raiders will not go quietly. 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

0: It's the Most Country, Kicks 106.3. Lots of sports on tonight. The Browns host the Steelers on Thursday Night Football. The Phillies take on the Braves in Atlanta. That wild card series is tied at a game apiece. And it's winner go home in the WNBA as defending champion Aces host the Fever for a spot in the playoff semifinals.
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4: Tonight, we'll see mostly cloudy skies with lows near 48 and a northwest wind around 10. Tomorrow turns sunny, topping out around 61 as winds shift to the north near 10. Tomorrow night stays fair with a low in the mid-40s. Saturday brings plenty of sunshine and highs near 64. Sunday looks mostly clear, temps again in the mid-60s. Then Monday keeps the sunshine going, highs near 64 and lows once more in the mid-40s.